shone like diamonds, and his smile was heaven sent. His hair was long and flowing, and his back

feeling foolish, that's for sure. Just waiting here at your kitchen door.

Good evening, brothers and sisters, boys and girls, lads and lassies. It's time once again for Gospel Rock, and you are hearing the voice of me, Mr. T. I am with you most every Tuesday evening at this time. And this is a special show, considering the fact that this is the week in which we celebrate a holiday called Father's Day. Now, where I come from, we celebrate Father's Day on a Sunday. It's not on the same day as Ascension Day. And so tonight we're going to be doing songs that deal with earthly fathers and also our Heavenly Father. And I want to start off tonight with a song that talks clearly about what we as believers in Christ, what we as Christians believe. And we believe in a triune God, Father, Son, and Holy Ghost. And here is a song by Rich Mullins to tell us about that in which we believe. It's called Creed. Here's Rich Mullins on Gospel Rock.

That was Creed by Rich Mullins. He is no longer with us. He's gone on to be with his father, his heavenly father. My own earthly father had a saying that he used to say when things happened that he felt were unusual or things that by normal circumstances just shouldn't happen, too unlikely. He said, "There are more than you can," and that was a reference to angels, to the spiritual, in the spiritual world. Now that means that there are things perceived we can't hear with our ears, see with our eyes, and nowadays in science fiction there is a lot of talk about multiple universes and that these universes could occupy the same space, but because they vibrate at a different frequency, you cannot perceive them with our normal abilities, our normal sensory abilities. And the Bible teaches us actually that there are spirits, both good ones and evil ones. The evil ones are called demons. They are the servants of Lucifer, the devil, Satan. And then there are the angels, the servants of God. And I've picked a couple of songs now that talk about angels. And what is one of the main facets that we think about when we think of a father?

Well, one of them is protection, right? If there's a challenge, if there's somebody threatening the family, then the father comes to the rescue and defends the family. That's the traditional picture of what a father does. He protects his family. And God does the same thing. He protects his family. And one of the agencies that he uses to do this is angels. And so here are a couple of songs about angels. The first one is by Crystal Lewis from her album called The Bride. And this track is called Angels.

That was Bob Bennett with the track Angels Around Your Bed from his album Songs from Bright Avenue. Before that, you heard Angels by Crystal Lewitt from her album The Bride, Crystal Lewis. Bob sang in that last song as if he were singing to his little boy or little girl, how he wanted to be there, able to protect them and keep them safe. And yet he was traveling and in a different time zone. And this is the kind of feeling, this is the kind of care that the Father in heaven has for his children. And he sends his angels to watch over them, to watch over us, and to protect us. And this is just good to know that we have such a loving Heavenly Father who cares for us in that way. Next, I want to address another facet of the relationship between human beings, between us who believe in our Heavenly Father and our Father. This relationship. As human beings, we have a strong urge, a strong feeling that we want to be in control of our lives. We don't like it when our situation gets out of control. We like to have things nailed down. We like to have our ducks in a row and have everything organized well so that no big surprises come and upset the apple cart. We like to be in control. Next up, I have selected a song by Stephen Curtis Chapman called Declaration of Dependence. Now, in the United States where I come from, we have Independence Day every 4th of July, and we celebrate the day that we declared independence from Britain. And that's a good thing. I mean, there was oppression and there was no freedom, and freedom is what we fought for, our forefathers, when our country was founded. In our relationship with God, however, we should not think of ourselves as being independent, but rather dependent on His grace and goodness. Because in fact, we are. We can't be in control of everything, but we are firmly held in the loving hand of someone, a loving Heavenly Father who does have control of all of the circumstances. That doesn't mean that bad things will never happen to us believers. Yes, they do. But we know that He is in control of every circumstance, and nothing can happen to us without His first approving it and knowing that it will not destroy us. So, here is Stephen Curtis Chapman with Declaration of Dependence.

That was the voice of Rebecca St. James doing a track called Abba, Father. Abba is another word from one of the biblical languages, which means, it's kind of not so much like father, it's more like papa or daddy. And she was just talking about how her heavenly father is the wind beneath her wings, the makes the road come up to meet her. Just being the father that provides and protects and loves and embraces. And before that, you heard Steve and Curtis Chapman do Declaration of Dependence from his album Declaration. And that's a couple of tracks that focus on the idea of really relying on and depending on God, and not trying to create your own destiny, but actually trusting him to provide the best possible life that you could have. Next, I want to look at another aspect of this relationship with our Heavenly Father, and that is just the intimate relationship. When a child is held in the arms of his or her father, that child feels safe, feels loved, feels warmth and protection. And that intimacy that happens between a good father, some people never had a good father, some people had a bad father, but the intimacy that can happen between a father and a son or a father and a daughter is something that every child needs to experience, should experience. And if that's taken away, that's a travesty, that's a shame. But with our Heavenly Father, we needn't worry about that. He can never be a bad father. He's always a good father. That's one of the things that is missing in today's, in our generation's experience of family life, and that is the absence of a strong, loving father. I'm going to play a couple of songs now that focus on this intimacy that we as his children can have with him if we just will reach out and believe in him. The first one by the beautiful voice of Joanne Hogg, Almighty Father, Thou Dost Give, followed by Matt Redman doing The Father's Song.

That was the voice of Matt Redman. He did the Father's Song from his album of the same title. Before that, Joanne Hogg with her beautiful Northern Ireland voice did a traditional hymn of the faith called Almighty Father, Thou Dost Give. Both songs talking about the provision, protection, and intimacy of relationship that is possible with an unseen, non-scientific testable being, the creator of the universe, the creator of us, of our bodies, the creator of the planet that we live on. This creator, God, even dealt with our DNA when we were in the womb. There's a passage in one of the Psalms that talks about God knitting our being, our substance together while we were yet in the womb, before any of our days had actually taken place. And the word that is used there for knit is very similar to the idea of the way a DNA strand is constructed. And it's very interesting that it seems that there is an allusion, there is a reference, an unclear, but a reference that's there, of how God even created and prepared our own genetic code before we were ever born into this world. That's how much He cares about who we are and how much He loves us and approves of who we are, with the exception, of course, of our rebellion and sin. That's something that needs to go. So let's look to Him as our Father and take that step to begin relationship. I just want to finish up now with a couple of tracks, both of them with the same title. The title is Father, the first one by Phil Keaggy and the second one by Planet Shakers, a group from Australia. These two songs, again, just look to God as protector, provider, and loving Father. First up, you have these incredible fingers by Phil Keaggy, who is a renowned guitarist, and I think you'll really enjoy what he has to say about the Father.

shone like diamonds, and his smile was heaven sent. His hair was long and flowing, and his back was

Good evening, brothers and sisters, boys and girls, lads and lassies. It's time once again for Gospel Rock, and you are hearing the voice of me, Mr. T. I am with you most every Tuesday evening at this time. And this is a special show, considering the fact that this is the week in which we celebrate a holiday called Father's Day. Now, where I come from, we celebrate Father's Day on a Sunday. It's not on the same day as Ascension Day. And so tonight we're going to be doing songs that deal with earthly fathers and also our Heavenly Father. And I want to start off tonight with a song that talks clearly about what we as believers in Christ, what we as Christians believe. And we believe in a triune God, Father, Son, and Holy Ghost. And here is a song by Rich Mullins to tell us about that in which we believe. It's called Creed. Here's Rich Mullins on Gospel Rock.

That was Creed by Rich Mullins. He is no longer with us. He's gone on to be with his father, his heavenly father. My own earthly father had a saying that he used to say when things happened that he felt were unusual or things that by normal circumstances just shouldn't happen, too unlikely. He said, "There are more people around than you can see." And of course, that was a reference to angels, to the spiritual world. Now, as a believer in Christ, I also believe in the spiritual world. Now, that means that there are things in this world that we can't see, we can't perceive, we can't hear with our ears, see with our eyes. And, nowadays in science fiction, there is a lot of talk about multiple universes and that these universes could occupy the same space, but because they vibrate at a different frequency, you cannot perceive them with our normal abilities, our normal sensory abilities. And the Bible teaches us, actually, that there are spirits, both good ones and evil ones. The evil ones are called demons. They are the servants of Lucifer, the devil, Satan. And then there are the angels, the servants of God. And I've picked a couple of songs now that talk about angels. And what is one of the main facets that we think about when we think of a father? Well, one of them is protection, right? If there's a challenge, if there's somebody threatening the family, then the father comes to the rescue and defends the family. That's the traditional picture of what a father does. He protects his family. And God does the same thing. He protects his family. And one of the agencies that he uses to do this is angels. And so here are a couple of songs about angels. The first one is by Crystal Lewis from her album called The Bride. And this track is called Angels.

That was Bob Bennett with the track Angels Around Your Bed from his album Songs from Bright Avenue. Before that, you heard Angels by Crystal Lewitt from her album The Bride, Crystal Lewis. Bob sang in that last song as if he were singing to his little boy or little girl, how he wanted to be there, able to protect them and keep them safe. And yet he was traveling and in a different time zone. And this is the kind of feeling, this is the kind of care that the Father in heaven has for his children. And he sends his angels to watch over them, to watch over us, and to protect us. And this is just good to know that we have such a loving Heavenly Father who cares for us in that way. Next, I want to address another facet of the relationship between human beings, between us who believe in our Heavenly Father and our Father. This relationship. As human beings, we have a strong urge, a strong feeling that we want to be in control of our lives. We don't like it when our situation gets out of control. We like to have things nailed down. We like to have our ducks in a row and have everything organized well so that no big surprises come and upset the apple cart. We like to be in control. Next up, I have selected a song by Stephen Curtis Chapman called Declaration of Dependence. Now, in the United States where I come from, we have Independence Day every 4th of July, and we celebrate the day that we declared independence from Britain. And that's a good thing. I mean, there was oppression and there was no freedom, and freedom is what we fought for, our forefathers, when our country was founded. In our relationship with God, however, we should not think of ourselves as being independent, but rather dependent on His grace and goodness. Because in fact, we are. We can't be in control of everything, but we are firmly held in the loving hand of someone, a loving Heavenly Father who does have control of all of the circumstances. That doesn't mean that bad things will never happen to us believers. Yes, they do. But we know that He is in control of every circumstance, and nothing can happen to us without His first approving it and knowing that it will not destroy us. So, here is Stephen Curtis Chapman with Declaration of Dependence.

That was the voice of Rebecca St. James doing a track called Abba, Father. Abba is another word from one of the biblical languages, which means, it's kind of not so much like father, it's more like papa or daddy. And she was just talking about how her heavenly father is the wind beneath her wings, the makes the road come up to meet her. Just being the father that provides and protects and loves and embraces. And before that, you heard Stephen Curtis Chapman do Declaration of Dependence from his album Declaration. And that's a couple of tracks that focus on the idea of really relying on and depending on God, and not trying to create your own destiny, but actually trusting Him to provide the best possible life that you could have. Next, I want to look at another aspect of this relationship with our Heavenly Father, and that is just the intimate relationship. When a child is held in the arms of his or her father, that child feels safe, feels loved, feels warmth and protection. And that intimacy that happens between a good father — some people never had a good father, some people had a bad father — but the intimacy that can happen between a father and a son, or a father and a daughter, is something that every child needs to experience, should experience. And if that's taken away, that's a travesty, that's a shame. But with our Heavenly Father, we needn't worry about that. He can never be a bad father. He's always a good father. That's one of the things that is missing in today's, in our generation's experience of family life, and that is the absence of a strong, loving father. I'm going to play a couple of songs now that focus on this intimacy that we as His children can have with Him if we just will reach out and believe in Him. The first one by the beautiful voice of Joanne Hogg, Almighty Father, Thou Dost Give, followed by Matt Redman doing The Father's Song.

That was the voice of Matt Redman. He did the Father's Song from his album of the same title. Before that, Joanne Hogg with her beautiful Northern Ireland voice did a traditional hymn of the faith called Almighty Father, Thou Dost Give. Both songs talking about the provision, protection, and intimacy of relationship that is possible with an unseen, non-scientific testable being, the creator of the universe, the creator of us, of our bodies, the creator of the planet that we live on. This creator, God, even dealt with our DNA when we were in the womb. There's a passage in one of the Psalms that talks about God knitting our being, our substance together while we were yet in the womb, before any of our days had actually taken place. And the word that is used there for knit is very similar to the idea of the way a DNA strand is constructed. And it's very interesting that it seems that there is an allusion, there is a reference, an unclear, but a reference that's there of how God even created and prepared our own genetic code before we were ever born

into this world. That's how much he cares about who we are and how much he loves us and approves of who we are, with the exception, of course, of our rebellion and sin. That's something that needs to go. So let's look to him as our Father and take that step to begin relationship. I just want to finish up now with a couple of tracks, both of them with the same title. The title is Father, the first one by Phil Keaggy and the second one by Planet Shakers, a group from Australia. These two songs, again, just look to God as protector, provider, and loving Father. First up, you have these incredible fingers by Phil Keaggy, who is a renowned guitarist, and I think you'll really enjoy what he has to say about the Father.

smile was heaven sent. His hair was long and flowing, and his back

Good evening, brothers and sisters, boys and girls, lads and lassies. It's time once again for Gospel Rock, and you are hearing the voice of me, Mr. T. I am with you most every Tuesday evening at this time. And this is a special show, considering the fact that this is the week in which we celebrate a holiday called Father's Day. Now, where I come from, we celebrate Father's Day on a Sunday. It's not on the same day as Ascension Day. And so tonight we're going to be doing songs that deal with earthly fathers and also our Heavenly Father. And I want to start off tonight with a song that talks clearly about what we as believers in Christ, what we as Christians believe. And we believe in a triune God, Father, Son, and Holy Ghost. And here is a song by Rich Mullins to tell us about that in which we believe. It's called Creed. Here's Rich Mullins on Gospel Rock.

That was Creed by Rich Mullins. He is no longer with us. He's gone on to be with his father, his heavenly father. My own earthly father had a saying that he used to say when things happened that he felt were unusual or things that by normal circumstances just shouldn't happen, too unlikely. He said, "There are more people around than you can see." And of course, that was a reference to angels, to the spiritual world. Now, as a believer in Christ, I also believe in the spiritual world. Now, that means that there are things in this world that we can't see, we can't perceive, we can't hear with our ears, see with our eyes. And, nowadays in science fiction, there is a lot of talk about multiple universes and that these universes could occupy the same space, but because they vibrate at a different frequency, you cannot perceive them with our normal abilities, our normal sensory abilities. And the Bible teaches us, actually, that there are spirits, both good ones and evil ones. The evil ones are called demons. They are the servants of Lucifer, the devil, Satan. And then there are the angels, the servants of God. And I've picked a couple of songs now that talk about angels. And what is one of the main facets that we think about when we think of a father? Well, one of them is protection, right? If there's a challenge, if there's somebody threatening the family, then the father comes to the rescue and defends the family. That's the traditional picture of what a father does. He protects his family. And God does the same thing. He protects his family. And one of the agencies that he uses to do this is angels. And so here are a couple of songs about angels. The first one is by Crystal Lewis from her album called The Bride. And this track is called Angels.

That was Bob Bennett with the track Angels Around Your Bed from his album Songs from Bright Avenue. Before that, you heard Angels by Crystal Lewitt from her album The Bride, Crystal Lewis. Bob sang in that last song as if he were singing to his little boy or little girl, how he wanted to be there, able to protect them and keep them safe. And yet he was traveling and in a different time zone. And this is the kind of feeling, this is the kind of care that the Father in heaven has for his children. And he sends his angels to watch over them, to watch over us, and to protect us. And this is just good to know that we have such a loving Heavenly Father who cares for us in that way. Next, I want to address another facet of the relationship between human beings, between us who believe in our Heavenly Father and our Father. This relationship. As human beings, we have a strong urge, a strong feeling that we want to be in control of our lives. We don't like it when our situation gets out of control. We like to have things nailed down. We like to have our ducks in a row and have everything organized well so that no big surprises come and upset the apple cart. We like to be in control. Next up, I have selected a song by Stephen Curtis Chapman called Declaration of Dependence. Now, in the United States, where I come from, we have Independence Day every 4th of July, and we celebrate the day that we declared independence from Britain. And that's a good thing. I mean, there was oppression and there was no freedom, and freedom is what we fought for, our forefathers, when our country was founded. In our relationship with God, however, we should not think of ourselves as being independent, but rather dependent on His grace and goodness. Because in fact, we are. We can't be in control of everything, but we are firmly held in the loving hand of someone, a loving Heavenly Father who does have control of all of the circumstances. That doesn't mean that bad things will never happen to us believers. Yes, they do. But we know that He is in control of every circumstance, and nothing can happen to us without His first approving it and knowing that it will not destroy us. So, here is Stephen Curtis Chapman with Declaration of Dependence.

That was the voice of Rebecca St. James doing a track called Abba, Father. Abba is another word from one of the biblical languages, which means, it's kind of not so much like father, it's more like papa or daddy. And she was just talking about how her heavenly father is the wind beneath her wings, the makes the road come up to meet her. Just being the father that provides and protects and loves and embraces. And before that, you heard Stephen Curtis Chapman do Declaration of Dependence from his album Declaration. And that's a couple of tracks that focus on the idea of really relying on and depending on God, and not trying to create your own destiny, but actually trusting Him to provide the best possible life that you could have. Next, I want to look at another aspect of this relationship with our Heavenly Father, and that is just the intimate relationship. When a child is held in the arms of his or her father, that child feels safe, feels loved, feels warmth and protection. And that intimacy that happens between a good father — some people never had a good father, some people had a bad father — but the intimacy that can happen between a father and a son, or a father and a daughter, is something that every child needs to experience, should experience. And if that's taken away, that's a travesty, that's a shame. But with our Heavenly Father, we needn't worry about that. He can never be a bad father. He's always a good father. That's one of the things that is missing in today's, in our generation's experience of family life, and that is the absence of a strong, loving father. I'm going to play a couple of songs now that focus on this intimacy that we as His children can have with Him if we just will reach out and believe in Him. The first one by the beautiful voice of Joanne Hogg, Almighty Father, Thou Dost Give, followed by Matt Redman doing the Father's Song.

protection and intimacy of relationship that is possible with an unseen, non-scientific testable being, the creator of the universe, the creator of us, of our bodies, the creator of the planet that we live on. This creator, God, even dealt with our DNA when we were in the womb. There's a passage in one of the Psalms that talks about God knitting our being, our substance together while we were yet in the womb, before any of our days had actually taken place. And the word that is used there for knit is very similar to the idea of the way a DNA strand is constructed. And it's very interesting that it seems that there is an allusion, there is a reference, an unclear, but a reference that's there, of how God even created and prepared our own genetic code before we were ever born into this world. That's how much He cares about who we are and how much He loves us and approves of who we are, with the exception, of course, of our rebellion and sin. That's something that needs to go. So let's look to Him as our Father and take that step to begin relationship. I just want to finish up now with a couple of tracks, both of them with the same title. The title is Father, the first one by Phil Kagi and the second one by Planet Shakers, a group from Australia. These two songs, again, just look to God as protector, provider, and loving Father. First up, you have these incredible fingers by Phil Kagi, who is a renowned guitarist, and I think you'll really enjoy what he has to say about the Father.

0: Chapter 42. Everybody's Crying Mercy. Mose Allison. Originally released on the album I've Been Doing Some Thinking, Atlantic, 1968. Written by Mose Allison.
1: Everybody crying mercy. In this song you're hammered in, going round and round the loop, doing full turns, empty-headed, blind to where you're going and stumbling through the dark. You're loaded to the rafters, smacking and slapping at things. Button down, no holds barred, going non-stop in a direct line. And everybody's patting you on the butt. You're on the spine-tingling roller coaster over there at the amusement park. Thumbing a ride on the Ferris wheel, shooting ducks and winning Cupid dolls. While all of mankind cries mercy, every race, creed, and color, rich and poor. From all quarters, from all over creation. Funny thing is you're detached from it all. Scoffing at everything you see. Giving no credit to whatever you hear. You're being diplomatic, you ask no favors. Take people at their word, and you want to be treated the same. Even if you goof up. You're not going to be one of those miserable rascals with his knees in the dust begging for mercy. You're not a crybaby. You have no idea what the proper definition of the word is anyway. Whatever's got to happen is going to happen. So let's just get on with it. This song is all about hypocrisy, hitting and running, butchering and exterminating, taking the grand prize and finishing in front, then being big-hearted, burying the hatchet, apologizing, kissing and making up. It's about the hustle, your high principle, chivalrous and Mr. Respectable, Mr. Don Juan. But you don't have to pretend with me. You're the spoofer, the play actor, the two-faced fraud, the stool pigeon, the scandal monger, the prowler and the rat, the human trafficker and the carjacker. Take your pick. Be selective and be honest about it. You're the hardliner for fair play and a square deal, just as long as you've got your irons in the fire and enough on your plate. Muckraking, chaos, and bedlam. You're a party to it all. Strangely enough, you find the lack of justice intolerable, and the lack of mercy even more so. It sets you off, and you wonder if it's even possible in this world. Even-handed justice, tempered with the milk of human kindness, the divine light of mercy, kind of mercy that signals a new beginning. You like to praise it and put it on a pedestal, almost to worship it. But it has no place in your life, as long as you're employed. Whatever your racket, your shit job, whatever your routine task is, you've never had it so good. So let's leave justice and mercy to the gods of heaven. Better to go to the local movie theater, be a moviegoer, sit in the opera, some wacky farce, some silly bullcrap stage show, or better yet, stare at a crack moving down the wall. Think about kindness and benevolence, and giving people a second chance. This song says let's be just and honorable, to the point of our natural ability. Let's not make empty gestures, or expect people to let up on us. Let's not expect to be pardoned or forgiven. Mercy may be a trap for fools.

an intense and serious take on hypocrisy in the real world by the great Southern gentleman, blues jazz giant Mose Allison. Like peeking through a knot-holed fence and seeing the world for what it is. Have mercy, baby. Mercy, mercy me, and sisters of mercy. The word mercy comes from the same Latin root that the word mercantile or merchant comes from. It's hard to see the connection, but Mose does. That's why he slips in just as long as it's business first. Have mercy, you say to the judge. Temper it with mercy. Give a cheer and get your souvenir. Life is a sideshow. Mose sings this song in his usual style, laid back, half asleep, like you don't want to spend any energy. It's too hot and humid. It's sung in a lazy way, disguising the important intent. Mercy's a word that's almost been exempted from common speech. Tough guys show no mercy. A song that goes beyond social commentary. It's a facet of human nature that we don't really want to know. Well, you don't have to go to Off-Broadway to see something plain absurd. Just open up your eyes and walk down the street. Yes, indeed. A lot of jazz chords in this song. Augmented thirds and fifths, lots of passing chords that Mose can't do without. Listen to the way Mose sings his vowels and you'll see how it's connected. This song could easily be the skeleton of the monster that is Ball of Confusion. Each of these songs offers a jaundiced view of the current state of the world, both when the songs were written and, sadly, now. But where the temp sang a frenzied jumble of words exploding from the center of the fray, Mose is the bemused, detached observer of a few extremely carefully chosen words resigned to our foolish foibles, but unwilling to let them pass without comment.

Hi. I took my broken wings and learned how to fly. All of my life I have waited for this moment to arrive.

is cold, called the Jupiter's delight. The smile she smiles is called the Jupiter's delight. The smile she's smiling, it's called